You were born to dance to the beat of your own heart, to roam without cages, with the innocence of a child and the free spirit of untamed horses. I hope you laugh without stopping, live with abandon, and love like it's all there is.

0: Mike Towers, baby.
1: 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I will be celebrating it, God willing, I wake up. So my producers put together a show filled with surprises. Of course, I have no idea what's happening. My first guest, though, is the master of ceremonies for the hour. I'm as curious as you to find out who it is. So whoever you are, please reveal yourself.

0: Well, we have a lot more surprises for you. Dominique, are you there?
1: Hi, Marjorie. I'm here. I'm Dominique Rix from Woo's News Channel 5 in Cleveland. Hi, oh. Steve.
2: Oh.
1: Do you recognize this street? We are here on the block where you grew up for a very special ceremony. And I'd like to kick it off by introducing His Honor, the Mayor of Cleveland, Mayor Frank Jackson.
3: Hello, Mr. Harvey. How are you doing?
4: Yes, sir. How are you, Mayor?
3: I'm doing great. I'm doing great. I have for you today a proclamation. And this proclamation reads the first paragraph. On behalf of the people of Cleveland, I'm honored to offer this proclamation designating January 17, 2015 as Steve Harvey Day in recognition of your 58th birthday and the ceremonial rededication of a portion of East 112th Street as Steve Harvey Way in the city of Cleveland. And as you can see, Mr. Harvey, we have a lot of people here, including your family. So I'd like to introduce Mona.
5: Hi, Steve. Happy birthday.
4: Hey, Mona.
5: I know you're half crying, but we are here because we love you.
4: Love you.
5: All of us are here. And if Mom and Dad was here, Dad would be saying, "Do you know I'm his daddy?" And Mama would be just shaking her head. So we love you, Steve, and you have a very happy birthday.
1: Thank you, Mona. That was so sweet. And Steve, more people want to talk to you. We have Councilman Kevin Conwell.
6: On behalf of the entire Glenville community and the Tall Blooded Nations, we wish you a happy birthday. I have my wife here, County Councilwoman Yvonne Conwell, and we're going to introduce the mighty, mighty, mighty Tall Blooded cheerleaders for you, Steve.
4: Yeah. Yeah. Come on, give it to me.
7: Yeah. We wish you the best of luck. THS, champs, the some call it luck, but we come to tell it. Red, black, and white, are you up for the challenge? We come to give you more, come on. Oh yeah, H-A-R-V, E-Bomb, welcome, woo, Steve Harvey.
4: Yeah.
1: And we have more. We're just getting started here. We have some friends that you just made. I think you may remember them. Ricardo Prude, who pledged Omega Sci-Fi with you way back in the day. And also your other buddies, Manny and Biggie Wig. Biggie Wig.
4: Whoa, wait a minute, wait a minute. Lady, be quiet.
1: You.
4: No. What? Prude. Can he hear me? Ricardo Prude.
1: We can hear you, Steve.
4: Ricardo Prude. I met him the day after I met Butch.
8: Hey, Steve. Congratulations.
4: My dog, boy. We was roommates in college. Yeah.
8: Hey, Steve, I can't think of a more deserving person to have the honor of the street we grew up on named after him. We have been friends for a lifetime. We grew up on this block. We graduated from Glenville High School together, roommates at Kent State, and we're brothers of Omega Sci-Fi Fraternity Incorporated together. You're an amazing person. An amazing friend, amazing brother, and an amazing member of Omega Sci-Fi Fraternity Incorporated. I have some brothers I want to join us. And remember our motto, friendship is essential to the soul. And that's from the heart, brother. Friendship's essential to the soul. Throw up the hooks, bro.
1: Great job, guys.
4: Hold up, ma'am, and can she hear me? Ma'am, where my brother?
1: Oh, here he is.
9: I'm right here, my man. You know it's kind of chilly out here. And my wife just pulled my earmuffs off, so hey, how you doing?
4: Hey, what's up? Hey, man, don't cuss.
9: I'm trying, man.
4: Please don't cuss. I love you, man.
9: I love you too, bro. You take care of yourself.
4: Hey, man.
9: Come on home and see us now.
4: Hey, dog. Hey, they're going to name the block after me. Great.
1: Steve, and now for the moment, the moment we have all been waiting for. I'm going to go ahead and turn it over to Mayor Jackson.
3: Now, behind me is a sign, and I want you to take a look at this sign as they pull the cord. Can you see this?
4: Yeah, I'm looking at it.
3: Here we go.
2: Pull it. Take it.
0: Terry, help her.
3: All right. There you go. All right, Mr. Harvey, I want to read the last paragraph of the proclamation. It says, "Now, therefore, I, Mayor Frank G. Jackson, the 56th mayor of the city of Cleveland, do hereby offer this proclamation in recognition of the Steve Harvey Day. I invite all Clevelanders to join me in congratulating Mr. Harvey on his success and commending him on his contribution to the city of Cleveland and the community. One more time. Happy birthday to Steve Harvey."
4: Thank y'all. Wow, man, boy. That's the best.
0: What are your thoughts about all of this?
4: I mean, my family, man, but, you know.
0: How about that? Look at that.
4: I learned everything I know about survival on that block right there, with them dudes you looking at right there. It's my mama's house.

I got a song. From each fall, a new reason. If life knocks me down again, I will get up. 'Cause from blows I learn.